Schönes Wochenende mit Radio Bern 1. We're gonna ride, ride, ride, ride, ride till we fall. They say we got no future at all.

earth turns slowly. It's hard to say that I'd rather stay awake when I'm asleep, because my dreams are bursting at the seams.

But if you carry on abusing, you'll be robbed from us. I refuse to lose another friend to drugs. Just come home.